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0: Yeah, you're not as thick as you drunk. Great stuff. And the latest from Riley Green here on the Con Man Radio Show. Boy, we are rocking your double wide here on a Monday night. Stick tight, folks. A lot more that came from. Going to shoot off some bottle rockets with Scotty McCreary and Ella Langley next.
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12: Mainly clear skies and mild night on tap across the Northwoods as temperatures slowly slide back through the 70s. Eventually overnight, mainly clear skies with lows near 60. Sunny to partly cloudy Tuesday, slight chance for late day thunderstorm, highs in the middle 80s, and partly sunny with morning and then again afternoon storms Wednesday, highs near 80. From the WSAW News Channel 7 studio, I'm First Alert meteorologist Chad Franzen.

Scotty McCreery and Darius Rucker teaming up for that one, shooting off some bottle rockets here on a Monday night. Your buddy Con Man taking a quick peek at something interesting that went down this week in country music history. Back in the year 2007, Blake Shelton helps apprehend a thief at his uncle's house in Ada, Oklahoma. Blake keeps the intruder on the porch until the arrival of the police, who booked the man for burglary and public intoxication. For more country music news and history information, slide by any one of my social media sites at ConManFM.

Listening to Hodak Country at work? Well, then you deserve a raise. 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

0: Those guys sound great teaming up together on that one, don't they? George Burge and Luke Bryan gonna ride. Con Man hooking you up double time here on a Monday night, folks. Hang out. We got a request for some Stella Lefley singing about Boston on the way in a second. Also, another request for Kid Rock next.
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0: Well, you hear that tune everywhere these days, don't you? 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
1: It's Cole Swindell. This is my brand new song, Girl Dad. My new single, Girl Dad, is very special to me for many reasons, you know, becoming a father, but also missing my own father. I think that's where the idea came from. You see the title, and I don't think you know what the song's about, but for me, it's just, you know, going back to visit my dad at his grave and updating him on my life and all the great things that have happened. And I wish, you know, he was here to see him. I know he can, but I wish I could see him.

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0: That's one of those great new summertime anthems, and Kenny Chesney singing Carry On here on the Con Man Radio Show. Hang out, folks. A lot more where that came from. Got some Dylan Scott. We got Alexandra Kay, and going to take another quick peek at something interesting that went down this week in country music history. Stick tight.
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8: Mainly clear skies and mild light on tap across the Northwoods as temperatures slowly slide back through the 70s. Eventually overnight, mainly clear skies with lows near 60. Sunny to partly cloudy Tuesday, slight chance for late day thunderstorm, highs in the middle 80s, and partly sunny with morning and then again afternoon storms Wednesday, highs near 80. From the WSAW News Channel 7 studio, I'm First Alert Meteorologist Chad Franzen.

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Great tune from Alexandra K, going straight for the heart here on the Con Man Radio Show. Boy, I tell you folks, if you get a chance, make sure you slide by my Facebook, Instagram, YouTube, or TikTok and check out This Week in Country Music History. It's a quick 45-second video recap of the stories making country music headlines this week. 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

0: Yeah, don't we? Big hit old Morgan Wallen. Certainly the hottest concert ticket of the summer. If you get a chance, man, you got to check that guy out live. It's Con Man flying through it, folks. Looking great from here on out. Stick tight. Looks like Dan and Shay and Jason Aldean already on the request list.
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0: Yeah, one of those great summertime anthems, courtesy of Dustin Lynch, an easy to love con man hooking you up. Boy, taking good care of you on a Monday night, folks, and keeps getting better from here on out. Bailey Zimmerman picked out. We got Ella Langley on the way and a whole lot more. Stick tight.
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1: Mainly clear skies and mild night on tap across the Northwoods as temperatures slowly slide back through the 70s. Eventually overnight, mainly clear skies with lows near 60. Sunny to partly cloudy Tuesday, slight chance for late day thunderstorm, highs in the middle 80s, and partly sunny with morning and then again afternoon storms Wednesday, highs near 80. From the WSAW News Channel 7 studio, I'm First Alert meteorologist Chad Franzen.

0: from Breaking Hearts on a Friday night. She's a Friday night heartbreaker. Here is a game player. Better do yourself a favor. The setting things right on a Sunday.
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0: I remember back in the day when I was just a kid myself. Great stuff from John Morgan here on the Con Man Radio Show. Alrighty, folks, looking down the barrel, got a bunch of big hits still coming your way. Stick tight, Taylor Swift with her latest, and Morgan Wallen standing by next.
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0: 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We do like to take the high road. However, we still got some friends in low places. 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
16: Mainly clear skies, a mild night on tap across the Northwoods as temperatures slowly slide back through the 70s. Eventually overnight, mainly clear skies with lows near 60. Sunny to partly cloudy Tuesday, slight chance for late day thunderstorm, highs in the middle 80s, and partly sunny with morning and then again afternoon storms Wednesday, highs near 80. From the WSAW News Channel 7 studio, I'm First Alert Meteorologist Chad Franzen.

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0: go, a sentimental favorite from old Zach Taub, headed down south to Sanity. Great music here on the Con Man Radio Show. Flying through it on your Monday night, folks. So far, so good. Stick tight. We got Zach John King on the way and some Darius Rucker with a little comeback song next.
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21: Mostly clear skies, some areas of patchy fog. Temperatures starting out in the upper 50s for this Tuesday. Clouds building throughout the day. Small chance for thunderstorms by the late afternoon. Highs today, middle 80s. Better chance for showers and storms later tonight. Lows in low 60s. And a few rounds of storms on the way Wednesday. Highs in near 80. From the WSAW News Channel 7 studio, I'm First Alert meteorologist Chad Franzen.

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1: He's a ranch hand in a pinch, man. Hotter than the red on the cattle brand. 'Cause she's a gold digger with a quick trigger. A cast iron skillet

0: For that, I'm Rich Krieger. And Eric Church's whiskey, which is called Gypsy, released a limited edition bottle for America's 250th birthday. It's called Legacy Batch 003, The Declaration. And it's a modern re-imaging of the spirits that were distilled by George Washington. It blends three whiskeys, including one that has a top note from apple brandy barrels that were sourced directly from George Washington's distillery at Mount Vernon. Pretty cool stuff. Morgan Wallen coming up.
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1: Here's the WSAW First Alert forecast.
8: Mostly clear skies, some areas of patchy fog. Temperatures starting out in the upper 50s for this Tuesday. Clouds building throughout the day. Small chance for thunderstorms by the late afternoon. Highs today, middle 80s. Better chance for showers and storms later tonight. Lows in low 60s. And a few rounds of storms on the way Wednesday. Highs in near 80. From the WSAW News Channel 7 studio, I'm First Alert meteorologist Chad Franzen.

0: It's true. We do like to take the high road. However, we still got some friends in low places. Heck, we play country music for everybody.
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0: That's Kane Brown. That's his latest single, Woman. I'm Rich Krieger. Ella Langley coming up next.
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time with those crazy friends of mine. Head out on steel horses with wheels and we ride. We burn up that road to old Mexico, blend in with the desert.

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0: That's new artist Stella Lefty and her song Boston. Right before that, Morgan Wallen and I'm Rich Krieger. And Zach Toff says he loves that Seattle Mariners catcher Cal Raleigh uses Zach's song Bad Luck as a walk-up song. He said, quote, athletes are still like superheroes to me. He said, it's wild that guys like Cal Raleigh like my music or even know my music or even give a darn about my music. He said, that's one of the most fun things about what I do. Coming up, Tucker Wetmore, also Kenny Chesney.
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6: Mostly clear skies, some areas of patchy fog. Temperatures starting out in the upper 50s for this Tuesday. Clouds building throughout the day. Small chance for thunderstorms by the late afternoon. Highs today, middle 80s. Better chance for showers and storms later tonight. Lows in low 60s. And a few rounds of storms on the way Wednesday. Highs end near 80. From the WSAW News Channel 7 studio, I'm First Alert Meteorologist Chad Franzen.

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his face. Front page obituary, he was a millionaire. He left his fortune to some guy he barely knew. His kids were mad as hell.

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0: And you can thank God for that.

That's Shaboozy and Jelly Roll with Amen. I'm Rich Krieger. Coming up, Cody Johnson, very moved by the words of Matthew McConaughey. Here's Russell Dickerson.

0: That's Hardy, Tim McGraw, Eric Church, and Morgan Wallen with their song MacArthur. Russell Dickerson right before that. I'm Rich Krieger. And Cody Johnson shared a patriotic message from a pretty unlikely source, Matthew McConaughey. Cody said, quote, "I was going to make a video speaking about how I feel about America's birthday, but I came across this first." He said, "I couldn't have said it any better myself. Remember that we are the ministry of our future patriots, folks. God bless America." Now, here's a part of Matthew's monologue. "That's the celebration. Not that we've arrived anywhere, but to the fact that we're still on our way. Take inventory with the one in the mirror and together. Here's to more dancing in the home of the brave. Happy 250th, America. Just keep living." Coming up, Ella Langley and Morgan Wallen.
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7: Mostly clear skies, some areas of patchy fog. Temperatures starting out in the upper 50s for this Tuesday. Clouds building throughout the day. Small chance for thunderstorms by the late afternoon. Highs today, middle 80s. Better chance for showers and storms later tonight. Lows in low 60s. And a few rounds of storms on the way Wednesday. Highs end near 80. From the WSAW News Channel 7 studio, I'm First Alert meteorologist Chad Franzen.

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0: That's the newly married Taylor Swift. I knew it, I knew you. I'm Rich Krieger. Bailey Zimmerman coming up next.
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0: That's Luke Bryan, Country, and She Knows It. Morgan Wallen, right before that, I'm Rich Krieger. And Taylor Swift and Travis Kelce donated $26 million to 20 charities ahead of their wedding last Friday. These included Brad Paisley's The Store and Dolly Parton's Imagination Library. 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Dolly Parton's Imagination Library received $2 million. Coming up, Ella Langley.
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3: Mostly clear skies, some areas of patchy fog. Temperatures starting out in the upper 50s for this Tuesday. Clouds building throughout the day. Small chance for thunderstorms by the late afternoon. Highs today, middle 80s. Better chance for showers and storms later tonight. Lows in low 60s. And a few rounds of storms on the way Wednesday. Highs end near 80. From the WSAW News Channel 7 studio, I'm First Alert Meteorologist Chad Franzen.

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That's Tucker Wetmore with 3-2-1. I'm Rich Krieger. Coming up, some sad news. John Party and his wife, Summer, are getting a divorce. Here's Jason Aldean.

0: That's John Party with Boots Off. Jason Aldean right before that. I'm Rich Krieger. And sadly, John Party and his wife Summer's marriage is gone the way of Jelly Roll's marriage. They just announced, John and his wife Summer, announced in a joint statement that they're getting a divorce after 5 years of marriage. Apparently, Summer filed way back on May 12th. They have two daughters, 2 and 3 years old. A source says Summer was fed up with John, and they tried to work it out for the kids. Quote, they've been having major issues since last year. They all but separated right before the holidays back in December. Coming up, Morgan Wallen, also Blake Shelton.
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8: Mostly clear skies, some areas of patchy fog. Temperatures starting out in the upper 50s for this Tuesday. Clouds building throughout the day. Small chance for thunderstorms by the late afternoon. Highs today, middle 80s. Better chance for showers and storms later tonight. Lows in low 60s. And a few rounds of storms on the way Wednesday. Highs in near 80. From the WSAW News Channel 7 studio, I'm First Alert meteorologist Chad Franzen.

0: from Breaking Hearts on a Friday night. She's a Friday night heartbreaker. Here, raise a game player. Better do yourself a favor. The setting things right on a Sunday. What I love about Sunday. Country music's got you covered.
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0: So. That's Dan and Shay with Say So. I'm Rich Krieger. Ella Langley coming up next.
1: Yo, it's Russell Dickerson. This is Worth Your Wild. 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

0: Ride, Ride, Ride with Luke Bryan. And if he was here, I'd say, hey, George, how'd you get Luke Bryan to do a song with you?
1: Surprise.
0: Hey.
1: I showed up.
0: How did you get Luke Bryan to do a song with you?
1: One night we were on his bus after a show, and Luke told me, he was telling stories, and he told me that he remembered when he was putting out his first album, he was opening for Kenny Chesney, and Chesney said, hey man, you know, ditch your bus tonight, you're going to fly home with me on the jet. And Luke remembered just being out of his mind excited about it. And now I want to make you feel the same way, so play me a song that I've never heard before. But when he finished listening to it, he stood up and he said, play that thing again. And that was when I had a pretty good idea that Luke was into the song.
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2: Mostly clear skies, some areas of patchy fog. Temperatures starting out in the upper 50s for this Tuesday. Clouds building throughout the day. Small chance for thunderstorms by the late afternoon. Highs today, middle 80s. Better chance for showers and storms later tonight. Lows in low 60s. And a few rounds of storms on the way Wednesday. Highs end near 80. From the WSAW News Channel 7 studio, I'm First Alert meteorologist Chad Franzen.

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Eminem for you, Megan Maroney and Miranda Lambert both up for plenty of CMA awards as the voting starts this week for the show in the fall.

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0: 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Need a roof? 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
1: ABC News, I'm Sherry Preston. Just no getting past the quarterfinals for the U.S. men's national soccer team at the World Cup. ESPN's Jay Reynolds.
2: Last night, they commit crucial mistakes early. They wind up losing to Belgium 4-1. U.S. giving up a goal in the ninth minute. They did tie it at one, but Belgium retook the lead a couple of minutes later and never looked back.
1: This makes four of the last five World Cups that the Team USA lost in the quarters, the only exception 2018 when they didn't qualify at all. The loss coming with Phalerin Balogun in the first pitch. He was allowed to play after President Trump called FIFA's president asking for a review of his red card. FIFA says the call made no difference in the decision to allow him to play. President's headed to Turkey right now to meet with leaders from NATO countries. Another attack in the Strait of Hormuz. A tanker is on fire this morning after being hit. More calls for Maine Democrat Graham Platner to drop out of the Senate race after new allegations against him of sex assault. This is ABC News.
0: WHDG. Here's another Northwoods News update. Update with Paul Hart.
3: Good morning. A 24-year-old Merrill man is jailed, facing a number of charges after an incident at the Rock Island Resort. Daniel Zulliger was with a group of people on a boat when he allegedly became unruly, pushing someone overboard. He was taken off the boat, but remained disorderly, even shooting at people and vehicles with a nail gun. Initially resisted arrest when officers arrived. Potential charges include disorderly conduct, endangering safety, and resisting. Online records don't indicate any court action as of yet. Wisconsin's Attorney General is celebrating a court victory over changes to a federal student loan forgiveness program. Josh Call and the Wisconsin Department of Justice joined a multi-state lawsuit challenging a U.S. Department of Education rule that was set to take effect tomorrow. The court ruled the policy was illegal and permanently blocked it. Officials say the rule could have allowed the federal government to deny loan forgiveness eligibility to employers over activities tied to policies opposed by the Trump administration. The program forgives federal student loans after 10 years of qualifying public service work. The Eagle River Chain of Lakes Association is conducting an anonymous stakeholder survey over the summer. It's open to residents, property owners, visitors, and anyone using the chain. The survey is designed to help guide comprehensive lake management planning and future DNR funding. The survey is available on the association's website. And as part of the spring into summer event series, Oneida County's Land and Water Conservation Department is hosting a Highway 47 tour July 31st to view a variety of restored sites and those in the planning stages. There's a look at your news. I'm Paul Hart.
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2: Partly cloudy skies through most of the day today with isolated thunderstorms possible late and a high of 85, cooling off to about 66 degrees tonight with thunderstorms expected overnight heading into Wednesday morning. A couple of those storms could be strong west of Highway 13, but a better chance for severe weather further south Wednesday afternoon. From the WCW News Shell 7 studio, First Alert meteorologist Spence Furman.
0: 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So here's some more on Hodag Country, 97.3 WHDG.

Country on Hoday Country, 97.3 WHDG. Charlie Worship getting it going here with Want Me To, 609. Hey, old Double M, Mike Mahalik here on another Tuesday version of the Morning Hoday. Thanks for joining us. Clouds, 65 degrees here at the radio place in Rhinelander. A batch of showers just to the north of us, pretty much covering all of Violence County right now. Another sweltering day on tap. And it stays that way all the way through the weekend. Our Hodag Hut is pretty much ready for the coming weekend. I've got the official band on my wrist already, and we are putting the final touches on things today and tomorrow. This show moves to the grounds Thursday, where we will be joined by our sponsors of the day, Northern Waters Casino Resort, the Rhinelander Auto Center, and Carpet City. We've got our new neon t-shirts to give away. Hodag Hanky Day is Friday, and we'll be spinning to win tickets to next year's festival, so make sure you drop by and say hi. Coming up on the broadcast, 7:30, we'll be chatting with Steve Waller. He's one of the organizers for the Saluting Heroes Balloon Rally here in town. It's coming up at the end of the month. Other than that, it's all the regular stuff coming your way, so get yourself a refill and crank up some Lady A right here on Hodag Country. Good morning.

97.3 WHDG, Lady A's Goodbye Tom. 6:14 on the dot. We've got 65 degrees, cloudy skies, showers to our north with Randy Houser and his Goodnight Kiss. Good morning. It's Tuesday.

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0: 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And why that's important? I have no idea. Let's read this stuff. You're on the Morning Hodag, here on Hodag Country 97.3 WHDG.
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1: Partly cloudy skies through most of the day today with isolated thunderstorms possible late and a high of 85, cooling off to about 66 degrees tonight with thunderstorms expected overnight heading into Wednesday morning. A couple of those storms could be strong west of Highway 13, but a better chance for severe weather further south Wednesday afternoon. From the WCW News Shell 7 studio, First Alert meteorologist Spence Furman.

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That's Brooks and Dunn. 6:28 on your Tuesday morning. Cloudy skies, showers to our north, 65 degrees to get the day going. With old Double M back at it with Tyler Hubbard.

0: 97.3 WHDD. He'll be shutting down the Hoday Country Festival Sunday night. That's Nate Smith. It's 6:39, showers to our north, 65 cloudy degrees here in Rhinelander on this National Day of Rock and Roll, Global Forgiveness Day, National Dive Bar Day, World Chocolate Day, National Macaroni Day, National Strawberry Sundae Day, and National Father-Daughter Take a Walk Day. There you go. Some things that you probably won't be seeing on the news. Bath and Body Works has launched a fruit fusion body care and fragrance line with Hillary Duff serving as the brand ambassador and the creative partner. Beginning today, Krispy Kreme is featuring three new donuts inspired by Girl Scout cookies, the Thin Mint Donut, Lemon Ups Donut, and a Coconut Caramel Donut. Sounds good. Hey, watch for the movie Misaligned, and you'll see Tilly Norwood making her big screen debut. Where the controversy kicks in is that she is a completely AI-generated actress. And finally, good old Microsoft eliminated 48 jobs, making that 4,800 jobs yesterday, as it restructures parts of the company to prioritize artificial intelligence investments and other long-term business goals. Which obviously don't include humans. That sounds like Microsoft. There you go, some things you probably won't be seeing on the news.
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6: Partly cloudy skies through most of the day today with isolated thunderstorms possible late and a high of 85, cooling off to about 66 degrees tonight with thunderstorms expected overnight heading into Wednesday morning. A couple of those storms could be strong west of Highway 13, but a better chance for severe weather further south Wednesday afternoon. From the WCW News Channel 7 studio, First Alert meteorologist Spence Furman.
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7: With Russell with sports, the Brewers frankly didn't play all that well Monday in their series opener at St. Louis. The top of the order struggled at the plate, and their usually solid defense had some lapses. Still, when it counted...
8: Liner in a deep right center. It is going to be down. Maybe all three score. Turin, Pratt being held. Hamilton held at second base. The Brewers are right back in it.
7: Jeff Levering on Brewers TV with the call. Milwaukee scoring all of their runs in the top of the seventh. The Brewers beating the Cardinals 4-3. That was game one of a five-game series. There are two scheduled for today and tonight. To the World Cup, where it was fun while it lasted. Team USA falls to Belgium 4-1. They are eliminated. The Belgians will take on Spain Friday in Los Angeles. That's because in the early match on Monday, the Spaniards blanked Portugal 1-0. Cristiano Ronaldo plays his final World Cup match in the loss. 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

ranch hand in a pinch, man. Hotter than the red on the cattle brand, 'cause she's a gold digger with a quick trigger, a cast iron skillet swinging.

0: 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Need a roof? They've got you covered. WHDG.
1: ABC News, I'm Sherry Preston. President Trump has just arrived in Turkey for meetings with NATO leaders. Also on the agenda, meeting tomorrow with Ukrainian President Volodymyr Zelensky. ABC's Karen Travers is traveling with the president.
2: The expectation is Zelensky's going to be pushing for more missile interceptors. Zelensky said it is critically important that the world at this NATO summit comes out with strong decisions.
1: President Trump spoke with Russia's President Vladimir Putin for an hour and a half on the 4th of July. New sexual assault allegations being leveled against Maine Democratic Senate candidate Graham Platner, and now many who have been supporting him are calling on him to leave the race. Day two of the preliminary hearing in Utah, where prosecutors are laying out evidence against Tyler Robinson, the man accused of killing Charlie Kirk. Thousands of nurses at Brigham and Women's Hospital in Boston threatening to go on strike tomorrow over pay and health insurance. This is ABC News.
0: 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Here's another Northwoods News update with Paul Hart.
3: Good morning. A 24-year-old Merrill man is jailed, facing a number of charges after an incident at the Rock Island Resort. Daniel Zulliger was with a group of people on a boat when he allegedly became unruly, pushing someone overboard. He was taken off the boat but remained disorderly, even shooting at people and vehicles with a nail gun. Initially resisted arrest. When officers arrived, potential charges include disorderly conduct, endangering safety, and resisting. Online records don't indicate any court action as of yet. Wisconsin's Attorney General is celebrating a court victory over changes to a federal student loan forgiveness program. Josh Call and the Wisconsin Department of Justice joined a multi-state lawsuit challenging a U.S. Department of Education rule that was set to take effect tomorrow. The court ruled the policy was illegal and permanently blocked it. Officials say the rule could have allowed the federal government to deny loan forgiveness eligibility to employers over activities tied to policies opposed by the Trump administration. The program forgives federal student loans after 10 years of qualifying public service work. The Eagle River Chain of Lakes Association is conducting an anonymous stakeholder survey over the summer. It's open to residents, property owners, visitors, and anyone using the chain. The survey is designed to help guide comprehensive lake management planning and future DNR funding. The survey is available on the association's website. And as part of the spring into summer event series, Oneida County's Land and Water Conservation Department is hosting a Highway 47 tour July 31st to view a variety of restored sites and those in the planning stages. There's a look at your news. I'm Paul Hart.
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3: Partly cloudy skies through most of the day today with isolated thunderstorms possible late and a high of 85, cooling off to about 66 degrees tonight with thunderstorms expected overnight heading into Wednesday morning. A couple of those storms could be strong west of Highway 13, but a better chance for severe weather further south Wednesday afternoon. From the WCW News Channel 7 studio, First Alert Meteorologist Spence Furman.
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Playing your country on Hode Country 97.3 WHDG. Mrs. Travis Kelce right there. And I knew it, I knew you. 7:08 in the morning, Hode, with Jason Aldean and Carrie. I wouldn't.

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0: Hooray Country. 97.3 WHDG, Luke Bryan. 719, 67 cloudy degrees on your Tuesday. Old Double M with a look at your lifestyle quickies. Burger King introducing two new versions of its original chicken sandwich at participating restaurants starting today. The new loaded jalapeno and club varieties expand the long-running sandwich lineup that first debuted in 1979. The original chicken sandwich is known for its long shape, breaded white meat chicken, lettuce, and mayo on a sesame seed bun. Pringles is introducing a new twist on a summer classic with its first ever Pringles hot dog buns. The limited edition buns are made from potatoes and infused with three signature Pringles flavors, sour cream and onion, barbecue, and honey mustard. 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Options include the carnitas street taco with onions, cilantro, and tangy green sauce, and the carnitas combo burrito with beans and cheddar cheese. 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Thank you, Del Taco. So look at your lifestyle quickies. Hey, stick around. In just about 10 minutes, we're going to be talking about a big event coming back to Rhinelander at the end of the month. That, of course, is the Saluting Heroes Balloon Rally. Don't go too far. Tucker Wetmore first.
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3: Partly cloudy skies through most of the day today with isolated thunderstorms possible late and a high of 85, cooling off to about 66 degrees tonight with thunderstorms expected overnight heading into Wednesday morning. A couple of those storms could be strong west of Highway 13, but a better chance for severe weather further south Wednesday afternoon. From the WCW News Shell Center Studio, First Alert Meteorologist Spence Furman.
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0: 97.3 WHDG. That's Kenny Chesney. It's 7:30, 67 degrees, the sun trying to poke through the clouds, but not having an awful lot of luck here. We're going to be another scorcher today, heading for a high around 86 degrees. And hopefully we're going to have good weather a few weeks from now, because coming up at the end of the month, it's a great event that debuted here last year, and that was the Saluting Heroes Balloon Rally. And I just happen to have the organizers with me, Steve and Nancy Waller. Good morning to you, by the way.
1: Good morning.
0: Glad to see you once again. And I'll tell you what, seeing it last year and 20 plus or thereabout balloons, and we're talking the big boys.
1: Right. This is it. We have about 24 again this year.
0: Excellent. Excellent. So this is at the Hoday Country Festival Grounds. It's the 31st and the 1st of August. And a little bit about the program, benefiting who, how, why, et cetera.
2: Well, we're so proud that last year we were able to help American Legion in Lake Tomahawk build a new cabin with another American Legion. It's beautiful. It's getting used this summer, making entire veteran families happy to visit the Northwoods and kind of decompress from life.
0: And this isn't just the armed forces. I mean, you're talking the police, fire, EMS, et cetera, as well.
2: Well, we were also able to get a thermal imaging camera for the Pine Lake Fire Department.
0: Oh, wow.
2: Yeah, and we gave some money to the Sheriff's Department and, you know, several organizations within the Rhinelander area.
0: Now, so, what are people going to be seeing when they come out there?
1: Well, this year we have chainsaw covers, something different we added.
0: Oh,
1: so that'd be kind of cool. The gates open at 4 o'clock, but the big show first at about 7, actually. Mm-hmm. Wow. So there's Heather balloon rides.
2: At 5:30 on Friday, we'll be doing our We Salute You Award to a local veteran that we just want to recognize as doing great things within the community as well as armed services. But we'll have bands each night. The We Salute You is at 5:30. Balloons start going up between 5:30 and 6:30. We'll have a few, and then the big show, the glow, starts about 8:30.
0: And that's something that should not be missed, because these babies light up that night.
2: Yeah, there's lots going on. Art Start from Rhinelander will do some crafts with the kids. We have the bouncy houses. There's also going to be walk-in balloons, so you can actually walk inside a hot air balloon.
0: Oh, neat.
2: And then there's some 20-foot miniatures of the cow and Wally and just lots of fun things.
0: You've got a number of vendors on the grounds as well?
1: Yeah, we have about 10 food vendors to come and see and check them out and try all their goodies. And we have some new shapes this year.
2: Yeah, there's a really fun one called Splash the Duck in particular. It's a scuba diving duck. It's just the cutest thing ever. If you visit our website, you can see pictures of all the balloons that are coming. And actually, if you have a great time at Hodag this weekend, you're going to have good weather, come on out 3 weeks later. The ladies are opening up the grounds for camping again this year. So maybe you can have a little deja vu and just have balloons instead of country music.
0: Well, there you go. And you mentioned the website. Where is that, and how can people get more information?
2: SalutingHeroesBalloonRally.com. And you can also follow us on Facebook, because we do announce some of the new things that are happening. Lots going on. Should be fun for the whole family. And maybe you can do some camping, too.
0: There you go. Again, it's the 31st and the 1st. That's July and August, obviously, out at the Hoday Country Festival Grounds. And this is something that, and you guys are in, I mean, there's an actual organization behind this, isn't there?
1: Yes, there is. It's called We Love Ballooning.
0: Imagine that.
1: Yeah, it's nonprofit, so all the money raised for this event does go back to different charities. We are still looking for sponsors, by the way, so, you know, it takes a lot of money to put this event on, so we always appreciate all the help we can get.
0: Alrighty. Do you have anyone that is off the top of your head that's already helping?
2: CoVantage Credit Union is our event sponsor, and Nasonville Dairy is sponsoring the Buttercup Cow. So we've got some really good anchor sponsors, and lots going on, though. I think it'll be a great fun event. We hear all the time that they either went last year and can't wait to go back, or they missed it, but they saw all the pictures. and have to come.
3: There you go.
1: Bring your cameras up.
3: Exactly, exactly. Again, July 31st, August 1st, it's the Saluting Heroes Balloon Rally here in town at the Hoday Country Festival Grounds. Team Waller, thank you very much for coming in here, and best of luck with the event. I'm sure we'll talk to you before that hits again.
2: Have fun at Hodag.
3: Oh, you betcha. 7:35 here in the morning, Hodag. Here comes Dierks Bentley.

0: 97.3 WHDG. That's Miranda and White Liar. 7:42, a little bit of sunshine out there. 68 degrees right now in Rhinelander. Double M with you. And now, five things you didn't know you needed to know to make it through the morning. Number one, 93% of people can identify the smell of peanut butter within a second. Number two, New Hampshire is the only state where it's still not mandatory for adults to wear seatbelts. How stupid is that? Number three, coffee grown in 50 different countries is consistently the second most bought and sold item in stock markets, over $8 billion a year. Number four, research shows that 75% of people taking a trip forgot something and had to go back home and go get it. Been there. And number five, a recent survey found that 47% of people said it is never okay to sell your wedding dress on eBay. There you go. Five things you didn't know you needed to know to make it through the morning. Turning
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1: Partly cloudy skies through most of the day today with isolated thunderstorms possible late and a high of 85, cooling off to about 66 degrees tonight with thunderstorms expected overnight heading into Wednesday morning. A couple of those storms could be strong west of Highway 13, but a better chance for severe weather further south Wednesday afternoon. From the WCW News Shell 7 Studio, First Alert Meteorologist Spence Furman.
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0: HDG Rhinelander, live from the A-Rod Construction and Roofing Studios. Need a roof? They've got you covered. WHDG.
1: ABC News, I'm Sherry Preston. NATO leaders gathering in Turkey, and President Trump has now arrived near the top of the agenda how to finally end the war between Russia and Ukraine. ABC News contributor and former State Department official Steve Ganyard says there are worries that Russia could be targeting other countries.
2: You're seeing gas lines in Moscow, Crimea. Every gas station in Crimea apparently has been hit. So the way that Zelensky's going about this is to make the pain felt by the Russian people. This is why this is dangerous, where Putin may wag the dog and attack NATO somewhere along Poland, Latvia, or Lithuania in a way that sort of distracts the Russian people away from how poorly the Russians are doing in Ukraine.
1: Another hot spot, the Middle East, with a tanker in the Strait of Hormuz hit by an attack. A Paris court has just cleared the way for far-right leader Marine Le Pen to possibly run for president next year. The court softening her sentence for embezzling European Parliament funds. This is ABC News.
0: Here's another Northwoods News update. Update with Paul Hart.
3: Good morning. A 24-year-old Merrill man is jailed, facing a number of charges after an incident at the Rock Island Resort. Daniel Zulliger was with a group of people on a boat when he allegedly became unruly, pushing someone overboard. He was taken off the boat, but remained disorderly, even shooting at people and vehicles with a nail gun. Initially resisted arrest when officers arrived. Potential charges include disorderly conduct, endangering safety, and resisting. Online records don't indicate any court action as of yet. Wisconsin's Attorney General is celebrating a court victory over changes to a federal student loan forgiveness program. Josh Call and the Wisconsin Department of Justice joined a multi-state lawsuit challenging a U.S. Department of Education rule that was set to take effect tomorrow. The court ruled the policy was illegal and permanently blocked it. Officials say the rule could have allowed the federal government to deny loan forgiveness eligibility to employers over activities tied to policies opposed by the Trump administration. The program forgives federal student loans after 10 years of qualifying public service work. The Eagle River Chain of Lakes Association is conducting an anonymous stakeholder survey over the summer. It's open to residents, property owners, visitors, and anyone using the chain. The survey is designed to help guide comprehensive lake management planning and future DNR funding. The survey is available on the association's website. And as part of the spring into summer event series, Oneida County's Land and Water Conservation Department is hosting a Highway 47 tour July 31st to view a variety of restored sites and those in the planning stages. There's a look at your news. I'm Paul Hart.
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4: Partly cloudy skies through most of the day today with isolated thunderstorms possible late and a high of 85, cooling off to about 66 degrees tonight with thunderstorms expected overnight heading into Wednesday morning. A couple of those storms could be strong west of Highway 13, but a better chance for severe weather further south Wednesday afternoon. From the WCW News Shell 7 Studio, First Alert Meteorologist Spence Furman.
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0: 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Corey Kent, Cole Wenzel getting us going here at 8.08. Hazy sunshine, 69 degrees on your Tuesday with Garth Brooks on Hoday Country. Good morning.
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1: 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That's George Burge and his cowboy songs. 818, hazy sunshine, 69 degrees. Forecast details coming up from the WSAW First Alert Weather Team, and could get some rock and roll weather later on tomorrow. More about that later. Double M here on your Tuesday with a 65-year-old Arizona man facing up to 5 years in federal prison after allegedly living illegally in Tonto National Forest for, get this, 8 years. Mark Getz was arrested June 25th after a Forest Service officer discovered a makeshift homestead surrounded by roughly 1,000 pounds of trash spread across nearly an acre near popular recreation trails. The officers said they were flabbergasted by the amount of debris in the area. Records describe large structures, vehicle canopies, fire pits, active embers, drums, tires, bike frames, and motor oil containers. Getz told authorities he had occupied that site, specific site, that is, for 2 years. He carried at least 6 outstanding federal warrants and was ordered detained as a flight risk. Federal rules limit National Forest camping to 14 days within any 30-day period, and he pulled it off for 8 years. How do you not get seen if you're near a popular recreation trail? Man. Backwoods guys, I guess. Sugarland, Jason Aldean, some Megan Maroney, and a young lady by the name of Stella Lefty. We'll talk about her in just a little bit.
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1: 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It's finally here, and I'm so excited for everything happening this week. Our Friday morning broadcast, for starters.
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6: Partly cloudy skies through most of the day today with isolated thunderstorms possible late and a high of 85, cooling off to about 66 degrees tonight with thunderstorms expected overnight heading into Wednesday morning. A couple of those storms could be strong west of Highway 13, but a better chance for severe weather further south Wednesday afternoon. From the WCW News Channel 7 studio, First Alert meteorologist Spence Furman.
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0: 97.3 WHDG, a young lady by the name of Stella Lefty. Had to look her up. Became famous through that song, which was a viral TikTok success this year. Features an interpolation of Noah Kahan's Stick Season and quickly amassed over 40 million streams and launched her to number 14 on the Billboard Hot 100. That's not a bad way to start. And before this breakout, she gained online traction by sharing her songwriting process on social media and then releasing the hit single Thinking About You. And her momentum grew with notable live appearances, including pop-up sets at the 2026 Stagecoach Festival. Stella Lefty, that's the name you have to remember because it's difficult to remember her real name, which is Stella Lefkowski. She's the daughter of billionaire Groupon co-founder Eric Lefkowski. So, there you go. Listen for more of Stella Lefty. We're going to have some Blake Shelton, Luke Combs, John Morgan, Josh Ross, and more coming up here on The Morning Hodag.
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0: Yeah, bright and early. Then it's the Hodag Hanky giveaway at 10 o'clock. 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
4: Partly cloudy skies through most of the day today with isolated thunderstorms possible late and a high of 85, cooling off to about 66 degrees tonight with thunderstorms expected overnight heading into Wednesday morning. A couple of those storms could be strong west of Highway 13, but a better chance for severe weather further south Wednesday afternoon. From the WCW News Shell 7 Studio, First Alert Meteorologist Spence Furman.
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0: Old Egg Country, 97.3 WHDG, little Dan and Shay right there, and their latest, Say So. 921, clouds back, 71 degrees. It's going to be another ugly day today. By ugly, I mean like 86.
1: Yes.
0: Double M on your Tuesday found out that Ann Arbor, Michigan has been named the most educated city in the United States, according to a new WalletHub analysis of the 150 largest metro areas. More than 96% of residents aged 25 and older completed high school. Nearly 59% hold at least a bachelor's degree. And almost one-third have earned advanced degrees. WalletHub evaluated nearly a dozen factors, including degree attainment, public school quality, gender gaps in education. Durham Chapel Hill, North Carolina ranks second, topping the quality of education and attainment gap category. San Jose, Washington, D.C., and Madison rounded out the top five. At the bottom of the list, McAllen, Edinburgh, Mission, Texas, ranked last in educational attainment, followed closely by Visalia and Bakersfield, both in California. So there you go. So kudos to Madison.
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6: Partly cloudy skies through most of the day today with isolated thunderstorms possible late and a high of 85, cooling off to about 66 degrees tonight with thunderstorms expected overnight heading into Wednesday morning. A couple of those storms could be strong west of Highway 13, but a better chance for severe weather further south Wednesday afternoon. From the WCW News Shell 7 studio, First Alert meteorologist Spence Furman.
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0: 97.3 WHDG, especially this week. Who wouldn't want to be me? That is Keith Urban. It is 9:36. Well, the last time we chatted, we were talking about the smartest cities in the country. Well, now, how about the most stressful airports? Topping the list, kind of no surprise, Chicago's O'Hare. Well, Minneapolis-St. Paul takes the opposite title. The ranking scored airports using metrics including on-time flight percentages, accessibility, parking fees, stuff like that. O'Hare scored 8.42 out of 10 for stress. Followed by New York's LaGuardia at 7.54. JFK and Newark Liberty International tied at 7.19. Denver International rounding out the top five. On the calmer side, Minneapolis-St. Paul scored just 1.76. That's on a 10-point scale. 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So, there you go. Now you know where the skies aren't so friendly.
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10: Partly cloudy skies through most of the day today with isolated thunderstorms possible late and a high of 85, cooling off to about 66 degrees tonight with thunderstorms expected overnight heading into Wednesday morning. A couple of those storms could be strong west of Highway 13, but a better chance for severe weather further south Wednesday afternoon. From the WCW News Shell Center Studio, First Alert Meteorologist Spence Furman.
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0: 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Megan Maroney wrapping things up. Old Double M, Mike Mahonik, pulling the plug in the morning. Hoday, thank you for sharing some of your Tuesday with us. And we are only a couple of days out from the Hoday Country Festival, and we're about to move this show to the grounds. We are looking forward to seeing you there. And I'm just finishing the stash of Hoday Virgin plates, too. For all of you getting ready for the chair line tomorrow, keep an eye on that weather, because we could be in for a bit of a blow. We'll, of course, keep you posted. We've got our new T-shirts to hand out, the Hoday hankies and other goodies for you. Right now, though, it's Penny Mitchell coming in next. Larry Stevens at 2, Nick Fox at 6. You and I will catch up again first thing tomorrow right here on Hoday Country.
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2: Partly cloudy skies through most of the day today with isolated thunderstorms possible late and a high of 85, cooling off to about 66 degrees tonight with thunderstorms expected overnight heading into Wednesday morning. Couple of those storms could be strong west of Highway 13, but a better chance for severe weather further south Wednesday afternoon. From the WCW News Channel 7 studio, First Alert meteorologist Spence Furman.

0: of time, we'd like to put a little church on the radio for you. And you can thank God for that.
1: Thank

It was his debut single, and this song and also the current song that he has out right now are both, you know, pretty serious and arguably kind of sad songs. Don't let the lyrics throw you. The guy's hysterically funny if you ever get the chance to see him in concert. That's Zach Topp on Hodag Country, 97.3 WHDG. And speaking of live music, the Hodag Park Concert Series returning this summer to the amphitheater every other Tuesday night on the shores of Boom Lake. It's gorgeous. It is live music. It's completely free. There will be food trucks out there and just tons of fun going on. The next show will be happening next Tuesday, July 14th, with the People's Choice. They'll be performing. We got details on our website, whdg.com.

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2: Partly cloudy skies through most of the day today with isolated thunderstorms possible late and a high of 85, cooling off to about 66 degrees tonight with thunderstorms expected overnight heading into Wednesday morning. A couple of those storms could be strong west of Highway 13, but a better chance for severe weather further south Wednesday afternoon. From the WCW News Channel 7 studio, First Alert meteorologist Spence Furman.

0: Is she really a cowgirl, or is she just dressed the part at the moment? Because really, it's all good. That's Parmalee on Hodag Country 97.3 WHDG. And find us on Facebook. We love it when you drop by and say hi. It's supposed to be interactive. That's what social media is for. Just look for Hodag Country 97.3 on Facebook.
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Serious money. 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
6: Partly cloudy skies through most of the day today with isolated thunderstorms possible late and a high of 85, cooling off to about 66 degrees tonight with thunderstorms expected overnight heading into Wednesday morning. A couple of those storms could be strong west of Highway 13, but a better chance for severe weather further south Wednesday afternoon. From the WCW News Shell 7 studio, First Alert meteorologist Spence Furman.

0: wonder just how long a country mile actually is? Well, we don't know either. But maybe this song will help clear things up.
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Not the Marion kind, I'm thinking. He has said that, you know, he wouldn't mind settling down, but then he comes up with lyrics like these. You decide what's going on. That's Dustin Lynch. That's his new one.

0: He's doing a couple of shows at the Calgary Stampede, so yeah, that's kind of a big deal. That's Bailey Zimmerman on Hodag Country, 97.3 WHDG. 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
2: Here's the WSAW First Alert forecast.
8: Partly cloudy skies through most of the day today with isolated thunderstorms possible late and a high of 85, cooling off to about 66 degrees tonight with thunderstorms expected overnight heading into Wednesday morning. A couple of those storms could be strong west of Highway 13, but a better chance for severe weather further south Wednesday afternoon. From the WCW News Shell 7 studio, First Alert meteorologist Spence Furman.

0: You know, Travis Kelce does that tight ends university thing every year for football players. This year, they closed it out with the concert of Taylor Swift and Lainey Wilson. Not a bad lineup.
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2: Partly cloudy skies through most of the day today with isolated thunderstorms possible late and a high of 85, cooling off to about 66 degrees tonight with thunderstorms expected overnight heading into Wednesday morning. A couple of those storms could be strong west of Highway 13, but a better chance for severe weather further south Wednesday afternoon. From the WCW News Channel 7 studio, First Alert meteorologist Spence Furman.

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Hey, I finally found a good use for AI. I asked Gemini, how many times does Morgan Wallen ask, are you thinking about me, in the song? The answer is 13 times with 10 exact phrase instances and 3 partial ones appearing across the choruses. Thanks, AI. That's Morgan Wallen on Hodag Country 97.3. WHDG with the Hodag Park Concert Series. It is back this summer, every other Tuesday night on the shores of Boom Lake with local music, live music, obviously, free live music. Food trucks will be out there, all kinds of fun stuff going on for the whole family. The next show will be next Tuesday night, the 14th, with the People's Choice. 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

0: She wrote the song and she had started recording it as a solo artist, and her husband was like, you should ask that Chase Matthew guy to help you, because they were on tour at the same time together, and it was her husband who brought the song to Chase Matthew's attention, and that's how the whole thing happened. He's got a good ear.
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8: Partly cloudy skies through most of the day today with isolated thunderstorms possible late and a high of 85, cooling off to about 66 degrees tonight with thunderstorms expected overnight heading into Wednesday morning. A couple of those storms could be strong west of Highway 13, but a better chance for severe weather further south Wednesday afternoon. From the WCW News Shell 7 studio, First Alert meteorologist Spence Furman.

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0: His new album will be out on July 31st. It is being billed as a concept project. So I'm thinking it's going to tell a story between all of the songs. The title is The Outlaw Cherie Lee and Other Western Tales. Sounds interesting. That's Shaboozy.
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1: Partly to mostly cloudy skies this afternoon and evening with a high of 85, cooling off to about 66 degrees tonight with widespread thunderstorms overnight. A couple of them could be on the strong side west of Highway 51. Chance for strong to severe storms south of Highway 64 on Wednesday with a high of 80. From the WCW News Channel 7 studio, First Alert meteorologist Spence Furman.

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0: He will be headlining at the Calgary Stampede. So, yeah, that's kind of a big deal. It's Bailey Zimmerman.
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7: Partly to mostly cloudy skies this afternoon and evening with a high of 85. Cooling off to about 66 degrees tonight with widespread thunderstorms overnight. Couple of them could be on the strong side west of Highway 51. Chance for strong to severe storms south of Highway 64 on Wednesday with a high of 80. From the WCW News Channel 7 studio, First Alert meteorologist Spence Furman.

0: This guy's a little bananas in concert. He just runs all over the place. He's like a really large toddler. That's Russell Dickerson on Hodag Country 97.3 WHDG with Larry Stevens on the way next to save you from me. Have a wonderful afternoon. I'll see you tomorrow right here on Hodag Country 97.3 WHDG.
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97.3 WHTG, nothing like you. It's Dan and Shay inside 2 o'clock. Larry Stevens, Tuesday, back after a few days off. Hope you had a great 4th of July weekend. Lake Shelton with the Pistol Annies coming up right now. Beautiful Things, Megan Maroney, Odeg Country, 97.3 WHTG.

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Blake Shelton, Pistolani's boys around here. Some sad news of sorts came out this past weekend. John Party and his wife Summer announcing they're getting a divorce. It's John's latest. It's called Boots Off on Hodag Country 97.3 WHTG.

0: 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weather-wise, looks like we got some showers and thunderstorms heading our way into tomorrow, but Thursday through Sunday, partly cloudy, mostly sunny, temps in the 80s, a little hotter come Sunday and Saturday. We'll check that forecast out here in just a little bit from the WSAW First Alert Weather Team. Hang on, we got more. Morgan Wallen, Jelly Roll, Laney Wilson, and Faith Hill. Also,
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1: Of Highway 51. Chance for strong to severe storms south of Highway 64 on Wednesday with a high of 80. From the WCW News Channel 7 studio, I'm First Alert Meteorologist Spence Furman.
2: Right now, some sunshine, a balmy 83 with Morgan Wallen.

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It's also National Sliced Bread Day and National Strawberry Sundae Day. Oh, that sounds

0: 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Showers, thunderstorms into Wednesday and then Thursday through Sunday. Looking fairly nice, maybe a little warm for the Hodag Country Festival, but no rain, no storms. So we'll check that forecast out here. And our congratulations to Pam Trzynski of Rhinelander, winner of our annual Hodag Country Festival VIP giveaway. She wins 4 9-day tickets to the Hodag. 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And congratulations to our consolation winner, a pair of 9-day tickets to Kathy Woodford of Rhinelander. Congrats, ladies. We'll see you both at the party this summer coming up in a couple of days. 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
3: Partly to mostly cloudy skies this afternoon and evening with a high of 85. Cooling off to about 66 degrees tonight with widespread thunderstorms overnight. Couple of them could be on the strong side west of Highway 51. Chance for strong to severe storms south of Highway 64 on Wednesday with a high of 80. From the WCW News Channel 7 studio, I'm First Alert Meteorologist Spence Furman.
4: Right now, 83 degrees with George Burge and Luke Bryan.

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That's where they're from. It's Parmalee. Time to turn this truck around. Jordan Davis on Hodag Country, 97.3.

0: 97.3 WHDG. Turn this truck around. Jordan Davis at 2:48 in sports. Brewers came from behind to beat the Cardinals yesterday to open up their series in St. Louis. David Hamilton and Bryce Terang each drove in a pair of runs during the top of the seventh. Milwaukee has now won back-to-back games and will continue its five-game set with a doubleheader today. And Giannis, his career in Milwaukee officially over. The Greek Freak's blockbuster trade from the Bucks to the Miami Heat became official Monday, marked by a social media post in which he thanked fans for their support and expressed his love for the city he called home for the past 13.
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97.3 WHTG, the pride and joy of Broadwood, Georgia. He just had his 43rd birthday last week. Cole Swindell, Ain't Worth the Whiskey. Inside 3 o'clock, Tuesday. Jason Aldina, Hitters, Hella Langley, and Morgan Wallen, Can't Love You Anymore. 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

Nodak Country 97.3 WHDG when she says baby Jason Aldean. Well, Kane Brown doing pretty good after surviving a freak golf ball accident recently that gave him 23 stitches. He's tough. Here he is now.

0: Country, Hodag Country, 97.3 WHTG, Kane Brown and Woman. 3:17, you got Larry Stevens, Tuesday afternoon. Well, after rowing for 6 weeks, Kelsey Fendler became the first American woman to solo from California to Hawaii. The 32-year-old arrived at Alawai Harbor late Friday after 43 days at sea. My goodness. Fendler began the journey on her 21-foot rowboat from Central California. She traveled more than 2,300 miles across the Pacific. Ocean Rowing Society information data shows that she also appears to be the youngest and fastest person to do such a feat unassisted. Hang on, that forecast from the WSAW First Alert Weather Team. A little stormy tomorrow, but for the Hodag Country Festival, looking fairly nice, maybe a little on the warm side. Hang on, we got music from Max McNown. We got Zach King on the way. Also, Brent.
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1: Partly sunny, warm, and somewhat humid for the afternoon. Slight chance for a shower thunderstorm toward the early evening. Temperatures holding in the middle 80s. Showers and storms again late tonight. Overnight lows in low 60s. Occasional showers and storms on Wednesday. Highs in the mid 70s. From the WSAW News Channel 7 studio, I'm First Alert meteorologist Chad Franz.
2: Popping on sunshine right now, 84 with Max McNallon.

Hodak Country 97.3 WHTG country newcomer Zach John King. He's got a new album, his debut album, coming out in Georgia, and it's called I'm What You Get. So, a little attitude there. Well, it's Bradley Gilbert. You don't know her like I do. Hodak Country.

0: playing your country, Hodag Country, 97.3 WHTG. Brantley Gilbert, you don't know her like I do, 3:32. Larry here, only a couple of days away from the Hodag Country Festival. All excited. Stop on by the Hodag Hut while you're out there Thursday through Sunday. We've got chances to win tickets for next year's Hodag Festival, also t-shirts to give away and the new Hodag hanky. And coming up a little bit later on this month at the Hodag Festival grounds, it's the Saluting Heroes Balloon Rally, July 31st and August 1st. Lots of cool balloons. Come on out, check those out. 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
3: Partly sunny, warm, and somewhat humid for the afternoon. Slight chance for a shower thunderstorm toward the early evening. Temperatures holding in the middle 80s. Showers and storms again late tonight. Overnight lows in the low 60s. Occasional showers and storms on Wednesday. Highs in the mid 70s. From the WSAW News Channel 7 studio, on First Alert, meteorologist Chad Franz.
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0: Everything Your Country, Hodan Country, 97.3 WHDG, Justin Brower. This is My Dirt. 346, well, a study by researchers from the University of British Columbia reports that up to a third of the population easily irritated by fidgeting. Mycokinesia is a condition where you've got a strong negative emotional response to viewing someone else's small and repetitive movements. The study looked at 4,100 people who described how they felt when they saw others fidgeting. They found that roughly one in three adults are sensitive to others fidgeting and experience reactions such as anger, anxiety, or frustration watching it. They also reported difficulty and reduced enjoyment in social situations, work and learning environments when somebody was fidgeting.
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Just take your time. No hurry, I guess. It's Sam Hunt. This is new. Lainey Wilson along with John Mayer. It's called Phone Keys, Wallet, and you, Bodak Country.

0: and your country. 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It's 417. We made it up to 85 today. Forecast ahead from the WSAW First Alert Weather Team. Going to be a bit bumpy tonight into tomorrow, but for a Hodag Festival week, I guess, for the rest of the weekend of the weekend. Looking fairly nice. Maybe a little warm come Saturday or Sunday. Well, here's some things I checked out on the internet you probably did not know before. Only 2% of people in the world have green eyes. In 2007, a Twitter account called Every Word was created to tweet the English language one word at a time. After 109,000 tweets, the account sent out its final word in 2014. And Oklahoma and Indiana are the only two states in the U.S. to have their state names in their capitals. So Oklahoma City and Indianapolis. So there you go. Some info. Maybe making you a little bit smarter. Hang on, that forecast ahead from the WSAW First Alert Weather Team. Ella Langley, Kane Brown, got Dirk Spence.
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1: 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It's Kane Brown and Backseat Driver. Interesting story about Dierks Bentley back in the early 2000s. He was kicked out of the Grand Ole Opry. Settle for a slowdown, Dierks, now. 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
1: 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Dirk Bentley, 4:32, less than a half hour away from the drive at 5, brought to you today by the Haven of Rhinelander. And we are now officially 2 days away from the Ahodeg Country Festival. It all kicks off Thursday night with the Brett Westgrove, Garrett Tom, Neil McCoy making his yearly visit. Looking forward to that. Russell Dickerson Friday. We got John Morgan, Jody Messina, Mark Chestnut on Saturday. Ernest, Steve Earle coming up on Sunday. 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
4: Partly sunny, warm, and somewhat humid for the afternoon. Slight chance for a shower thunderstorm toward the early evening. Temperatures holding in the middle 80s. Showers and storms again late tonight. Overnight lows in low 60s. Occasional showers and storms on Wednesday. Highs in the mid-70s. From the WSAW News Channel 7 studio, on First Alert meteorologist Chad Franz.
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0: Kodiak Country 97.3 WHTG. He's out on tour. In fact, he's in Europe tonight playing Paris, France. It's Luke Holmes back in the saddle again. Getting ready for your drive at 5, brought to you today by the Haven of Rhinelander. You know, it's so easy to listen to Hodag Country through your Alexa device. First time, you'll need to activate the skill by saying, Alexa, activate the Hodag Country skill. After that, just say, Alexa, open, or Alexa, play Hodag Country for the best sound around. It's really, really that easy.
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2: ABC News, I'm Wayne Cabot. Breaking news right now, the U.S. is hitting Iran with what CENTCOM calls powerful airstrikes, responding to Iran's new missile attacks against commercial shipping in the Strait of Hormuz. Oil prices surging, up more than 5% right now. President Trump is in Turkey to meet with NATO nations. Tomorrow he meets on the sidelines with Ukraine's president, after already speaking with Vladimir Putin about Russia ending its war.
3: The president says that they're getting closer than people realize to ending it, but when pushed on whether there were any concessions made by Russia to actually get to a peace settlement, the president didn't have any specific things he could point to.
2: ABC's Karen Travers with the president. As of now, Graham Plattner is the Democratic candidate for Maine U.S. Senate, despite allegations of sexual assault. But New York Mayor Zoran Mamdani says,
4: I believe that it's time for him to drop out of the race.
2: Fellow progressive Bernie Sanders saying he spoke with Plattner, urging he exit as more women come forward. This is ABC News.
5: Here's another Northwoods News update with Paul Hart.
6: Good afternoon. Deer harvest quotas and guidelines are in place for this fall's hunting seasons. The Wisconsin Natural Resources Board has approved 272,720 bonus antlerless permits. They're available for purchase beginning August 17th. Those permits are in addition to free antlerless tags offered in farmland zones. Harvest opportunities will vary by deer management unit based on local populations and management goals. Bonus permits will be available statewide except in one northern management unit. Hunters can purchase permits through the state school wild licensing system. The iconic clock tower of the Lincoln County Courthouse in Merrill is undergoing major restoration. The courthouse, built between 1899 and 1903, remains one of Merrill's most recognizable landmarks and continues to serve as the county's courthouse today. Originally, construction was delayed by nationwide labor strikes, and the project ultimately cost nearly $120,000. That's roughly $4 million in today's money. The historic clock tower has undergone several repairs over the years, but a recent $99,000 grant from the Bierman Family Foundation will fund the latest restoration after the clock stopped working. Because the mechanism is a one-of-a-kind, it must be carefully dismantled and repaired piece by piece. The project is expected to take about 8 months. And Vice President J.D. Vance will be in Wisconsin tomorrow. He's scheduled to visit Milwaukee to deliver remarks on the Trump administration's work to combat fraud. Vance's last Wisconsin visit was a February 26 stop at Point Precision in Plover. There's a look at your news. I'm Paul Hart.
7: 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The following is a test of the emergency alert system.

0: Everybody in Eagle River and the surrounding area knows that listening to Hodag Country outdoors makes the pine forest smell pinier. So crank it up.
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Country 97.3 WHDG and your Drive at 5 brought to you by the Haven of Rhinelander. He was at the Hodag Fest last year. Warren Zider's Pretty Little Poison. It's Larry Stevens. Your chance to win from the Haven coming up right now. Taylor Swift.

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He was at the Hodag Festival last year, a guest of Chase Matthew. This year, he's performing a full set Friday night, kicking things off. Yeah, it's John Morgan. This is Tucker Wentmore, Brunette.

0: Tucker Wetmore, brunette, Hodag Country 97.3 WHTG. Your drive at 5, brought to you by the Haven of Rhinelander. It's 5:20, and today being the 7th day of July, today what are we celebrating? It's National Strawberry Sunday Day. It's also National Sliced Bread Day. It was on this date in 1928 that a baking company in Chillicothe, Missouri became the first to sell loaves of bread that were pre-sliced. Today also National Macaroni Day, and today also National Day of Rock and Roll. It was on this date in 1954 that Elvis made his radio debut, and That's All Right was played on radio station WHBQ in Memphis. That song was recorded a few days earlier at the Sun Studios recording studio in Memphis. I was there, and yeah, they have a replica studio of the WHBQ where Elvis's record was first played back in 1954. We got birthdays today. We've got actress Georgia Fox from CSI. She's 58. Actor comedian Jim Gaffigan is 60, and legendary Beatle Ringo Starr drummer. He's real name Richard Starkey. He's 86. He's a big country music fan. People don't know. Hang on, got that forecast ahead from the WSAW First Alert Weather Team. We've got your chance to win from the Haven. We've got music from Dylan Scott, Cody Johnson, Blake Shaw.
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1: Partly sunny, warm, and somewhat humid for the afternoon. Slight chance for a shower thunderstorm toward the early evening. Temperatures holding in the middle 80s. Showers and storms again late tonight. Overnight lows in low 60s. Occasional showers and storms on Wednesday. Highs in the mid 70s. From the WSAW News Channel 7 studio, I'm First Alert meteorologist Chad Franzen.
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1: 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Cody Johnson's latest, horseback. Your drive at 5 brought to you by the Haven of Rhinelander, Lake Julia Road. Right now, got your chance to win from the Haven. I got a delicious meal. Oh, all their food is great. It's a fettuccine Alfredo dinner with soup salad bar, your choice of drink. 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

0: playing your country, Hodag Country, 97.3 WHDG, along with Ashley Monroe, Blake Shelton, Lonely Tonight, 5:35. It is your Drive at 5, brought to you by the Haven of Rhinelander. And our congratulations going out to caller 5, Brian Schrampke of Rhinelander. Scored a certificate for a delicious fettuccine Alfredo dinner from the Haven. Give you a chance to win again next Tuesday. Well, here's a very strange predicament, a strange story. Three German women arrested on charges they stole tomatoes, peppers, artichokes, peaches, apples, and green beans from a store. That doesn't seem too, you know, out of the ordinary, but they also stole underwear. Forecast ahead from the WSAW First Alert Weather Team. Stormy tonight into tomorrow, but for Hodag week, I guess, we got sunshine, maybe a little warm come Saturday and Sunday. We got Corey Kent, Co Wetzel. We've got Chris Jansen.
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2: Partly sunny, warm, and somewhat humid for the afternoon. Slight chance for a shower thunderstorm toward the early evening. Temperatures holding in the middle 80s. Showers and storms again late tonight. Overnight lows in the low 60s. Occasional showers and storms on Wednesday. Highs in the mid 70s. From the WSAW News Channel 7 studio, I'm First Alert meteorologist Chad Franzen.
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0: Say so. 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I will talk to you again tomorrow. Don't forget, Hodag Festival, kicking off in 2 days. 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It's happening again July 31st and August 1st. 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Double M waking you up tomorrow morning at 6. I'll be back at 2. We'll
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Tyler Hubbard and Park. Very excited to see Tyler Hubbard and BK performing together as Florida Georgia Line once again at CMA Fest this year. Those guys made their first appearance in years, and it's looking like they're updating their social media as FGL, and we're going to see a lot more of them coming up next year, which is exciting.

0: country, and she knows it. That is Luke Bryan. Scientists from Sam Houston State in Texas took a look at how names affect your behavior. They found that most people prefer brand names that start with their own initials, which is interesting. And we're now more likely to marry others who also share our first and last initial. Weird.
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0: All My Exes. That is Lauren Alena. If you missed it, Garth Brooks announced that he is hitting the road again with a big arena tour. And, yeah, he's already had his big final show. We thought that he's still got more to give. Ella Langley continues her dominance with Choosin' Texas. Spent its 12th week in the number one slot on the Billboard Hot 100. That girl is not slowing down.
1: Hey, y'all, this is Jackson Dean, and I am very excited that my new song, Make a Liar, is out now.